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The Fair.

year, his third. Against the Tigers in five games going back to last week. And the Twins retake the lead.

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0: The regular season begins on Sunday, September 13th in New Orleans. Hear all the action as the Lions take on the Saints.
2: Man, I got a plan, I swear to you. All I think about is you guys. That's all I think about, man.
0: The road to the Super Bowl starts right here on Classic Rock the Bear. 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

I woke last night to the sound of thunder. How far off, I sat and wondered. Started humming a song from 1962. Ain't it funny how the night moves? 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

0: Sig Rock the Bear is your home for Detroit Lions football. And huddle up with John Jansen. John played college ball at Michigan and also spent time in the NFL. He'll provide insights on the Lions all season long. 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
0: The regular season begins on Sunday, September 13th in New Orleans. Hear all the action as the Lions take on the Saints.
2: Man, I got a plan, I swear to you. All I think about is you guys. That's all I think about, man.
0: The road to the Super Bowl starts right here on Classic Rock the Bear. When album covers mattered, it's Classic Rock the Bear

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1: 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Amon-Ra St. Brown caught that one in traffic, then just ran away from everybody straight up the field.
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0: do, do, do, do,
1: do. You stopped caring, didn't you?
0: Dude, I got lost because I looked up and I got hit. Do, do, do, do, do, do, do, do, do, do, do, whoa, whoa.
1: Because I had squid marks.
0: I know.
1: And then you came back with skid marks and then you just went, eh, there's some in my underwear.
0: Well, here's the thing that happened. I went ahead accidentally to squid marks and I had two verses.
2: Are squid and octopuses interchangeable? Are they the same animal?
1: Or? No, they're not the same animal.
2: Okay.
3: No, I do think you can leave a message for a squid and an octopus will get it.
2: Though. Okay, thank you.
4: There are. I'm looking at this. There must be 100 different ways to serve squid.
2: Yes, Tom. Yeah.
1: Paul Simon taught us that.
2: Why did you not believe that?
3: Well, that's leave your lover.
1: Oh.
4: Squid ink mayonnaise?
2: Ugh. Squid ink is used in a lot of stuff, dude. Well,
4: apparently, squid pizza, you name it, it's... They got.
3: Can you get squid ink in a pen?
1: Probably.
3: Why wouldn't you? I mean, if you're a hardcore sailor, wouldn't you have...
1: Right.
3: Squid ink in
1: Nothing's your... wasted out here.
3: That's right.
5: See this tattoo? That's not just any ink. That's squid ink.
1: That's right. We honor our prey.
3: Thank you. Thank you for sending me this delicious squid.
1: I remember the sea captain on The Simpsons one time. Mm-hmm. He had a giant squid hanging on a hook, and he goes, "Arr, squiddy, I don't hate ye. I just heard there was gold in ye belly." He thought the squid would take it personally.
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4: The body of a missing man was recovered near Sutton's Bay Tuesday. The body of 25-year-old Brett Zimmerman of Lansing, Kansas, was recovered by Leelanau County Sheriff's deputies about 2 p.m. An empty dinghy was found on Monday. It is believed that Zimmerman fell into the water. Authorities ask anyone with information regarding Zimmerman's whereabouts or who have noticed unusual activity near Stony Point to call the Leelanau County Sheriff's Office. As expected, Bradford Gilley, the man accused of stabbing 11 people at the Traverse City Walmart, pled not guilty by reason of insanity Tuesday to one count of terrorism and 11 counts of attempted murder. That's according to a release from Grand Traverse County Prosecutor Noel Muggenberg. The Center for Forensic Psychiatry found the defendant was mentally ill and, due to that mental illness, unable to appreciate the wrongfulness of his conduct or to conform his conduct to the requirements of the law. Michigan Department of Transportation hopes to have automated speed cameras running in work zones by the 2027 construction season. MDOT is currently searching for a third-party vendor to operate the cameras. In 2024, Governor Gretchen Whitmer signed legislation allowing cameras in construction zones. Under the law, fines will only apply when a driver is traveling 10 miles per hour or more over the posted speed limit. A first offense results in a written warning only. And over 1,800 people are expected to participate in Saturday's Run Walk on Mackinac Island. 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
4: The Detroit Tigers lost to the Twins 3-2 yesterday. The rubber game is coming up this afternoon at 1:10. Mid-American Conference Commissioner Dr. John Steinbrecher asked the NCAA to officially declare Western Michigan the winner of Saturday's football game against U of M. The appeal centers on a dispute over clock display protocol. The NCAA said the result will stand, noting its playing rules do not have a protocol for overturning the outcome of a game, and the Division I Football Bowl Subdivision Oversight Committee doesn't have the authority to do so. The NFL season kicks off tonight as the Patriots visit the Seahawks. Thursday, it's the Rams and the 49ers from Melbourne, Australia. The Lions kick off the regular season Sunday at home against the Saints. Kickoff is at 1 o'clock. You can catch all the action all season long on Classic Rock the Bear. Women's World Cup basketball, Team USA will play Hungary Thursday at 5:30 p.m. It's the beginning of single elimination play. LIV Golf, the professional golf league launched in 2022 as a rival to the traditional PGA Tour, filed for Chapter 11 bankruptcy protection Tuesday. In a filing made in the U.S. Bankruptcy Court for the District of New Jersey, LIV Golf said that it has reached an agreement with investment firm BC Partners Credit to recapitalize the league with hopes of transferring majority ownership to its athletes. It's going to be a cloudy day today with showers early, the high 80. Clear overnight tonight, the low 55. Going to be partly cloudy on Thursday, tomorrow's high 72, and mainly sunny kicking off the weekend Friday with a high of 79. I'm David Barr.
6: You know, back in high school, I thought I had it all. I drove a red convertible. I was vice president of my senior class. I was head cheerleader. I was the prom queen. I even dated the star quarterback of the football team. 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
5: Time for Bear News in 90. Here's Dave.
6: The body of a missing man was recovered near Sutton's Bay Tuesday. The body of 25-year-old Brett Zimmerman of Lansing, Kansas, was recovered by Leelanau County Sheriff's deputies about 2 p.m. An empty dinghy was found on Monday. It is believed that Zimmerman fell into the water. Authorities ask anyone with information regarding Zimmerman's whereabouts or who have noticed unusual activity near Stony Point to call the Leelanau County Sheriff's Office. As expected, Bradford Gilley, the man accused of stabbing 11 people at the Traverse City Walmart, pled not guilty by reason of insanity Tuesday to one count of terrorism and 11 counts of attempted murder. That's according to a release from Grand Traverse County Prosecutor Noel Muggenberg. The Center for Forensic Psychiatry found the defendant was mentally ill and due to that mental illness, unable to appreciate the wrongfulness of his conduct or to conform his conduct to the requirements of the law. Michigan Department of Transportation hopes to have automated speed cameras running in work zones by the 2027 construction season. MDOT is currently searching for a third-party vendor to operate the cameras. Grand Traverse County's Garfield Township approved $1.6 million for short-term repairs to the sewer infrastructure under South Airport Road. Engineers say without the repairs, there is a heightened chance of failure. Around 70,000 cars pass over South Airport Road each day, up from about 45,000 before the collapse of the Beitner Bridge. The project should be completed in October, and traffic disruption should be minimal. Sports and weather coming up next.
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5: Let's check sports with David Barr.
6: The Detroit Tigers lost to the Twins 3-2 yesterday. The rubber game is coming up this afternoon at 1:10. Mid-American Conference Commissioner Dr. John Steinbrecher asked the NCAA to officially declare Western Michigan the winner of Saturday's football game against U of M. The appeal centers on a dispute over clock display protocol. The NCAA said the result will stand, noting its playing rules do not have a protocol for overturning the outcome of a game, and the Division I Football Bowl Subdivision Oversight Committee doesn't have the authority to do so. The NFL season kicks off tonight as the Patriots visit the Seahawks. Thursday, it's the Rams and the 49ers from Melbourne, Australia. The Lions kick off the regular season Sunday at home against the Saints. Kickoff is at 1 o'clock. You can catch all the action all season long on Classic Rock the Bear. Women's World Cup basketball, Team USA will play Hungary Thursday at 5:30 p.m. It's the beginning of single elimination play. LIV Golf, the professional golf league, launched in 2022 as a rival to the traditional PGA Tour, filed for Chapter 11 bankruptcy protection Tuesday. In a filing made in the U.S. Bankruptcy Court for the District of New Jersey, LIV Golf said that it has reached an agreement with investment firm BC Partners Credit to recapitalize the league with hopes of transferring majority ownership to its athletes. It's going to be a cloudy day today with showers early, the high 80. Clear overnight tonight, the low 55. Going to be partly cloudy on Thursday, tomorrow's high 72, and mainly sunny kicking off the weekend Friday with a high of 79. I'm David Barr.
5: The following commercial announcement is fake. Its satiric intent should be obvious even to the sleaziest of attorneys. Any relationship between this and the realities of the American justice system are purely coincidental. Celebrity voices are impersonated because these people would never endorse the following product. And besides that, we couldn't afford to hire the real celebrities, and you know how lawsuit happy all of these bastards are. Thank you.
8: Having trouble sleeping at night because you're setting murderers free? Let's talk to famous attorney Johnny Cochran.
9: Who am I? I'm famed defense attorney Johnny Cochran. People often say to me, y'all defend a lot of

0: Can you give me the sports preview?
1: WNBA, Coco Gauff, no plans to marry Jared Goff yet.
2: What about her brother Jack?
3: Yeah.
1: Of course, if she did, she'd
4: Jack
1: be
4: Goff.
1: Coco Gauff Goff.
5: And her brother, so.
1: Her brother Jack Goff.
5: Jeez.
1: John Rahm won the live event.
0: You think there is some poor kid out there
1: Wyndham
0: named Jack
1: Clark won
0: Goff.
1: The PGA.
2: There might be a Jack
3: Goff. GLFF, of course there is.
5: I went to school with Goff.
2: Don't you go to GLFF? John? You go to John, right?
0: John Goff?
2: Yeah.
5: His name was Mike Goff. The other was brother.
3: Sure, Mike Goff?
5: Yeah. What was his brother's name?
1: Mahog?
2: There was a kid a couple grades ahead of us that was Michael Hunt.
5: I had one in my school, Michael Hunt.
2: Isn't that something?
0: He never got paged by the assistant principal in the PA.
2: He played football, and they would say his name.
3: No, they wouldn't.
2: I promise.
5: And they didn't say Michael either,
2: no,
5: did they?
2: No, we would lose our mind.
1: Michael by Mike Hunt.
2: Right.
0: Paging.
5: Oh,
0: never mind. We have a whole song about that. We can't play anymore.
1: What's her name? Morena? I never know how to say her last name.
5: Morena.
1: Daredevil's girlfriend. Daredevil's girlfriend, Morena
2: Baccarin?
1: Baccarin.
2: Yeah, I think that's
1: She's
2: what it is.
1: She's in a TV show, Sheriff Country.
2: Yeah. Is it? Yeah.
1: It's
2: yeah.
1: called Sheriff Country.
0: Is she the sheriff?
1: And she's the sheriff. And you know, behind the scenes, they don't call it Sheriff Country.
5: Oh, no.
0: Especially when she's having a bad day.
1: Man.
2: Boy, oh boy.
1: Why would they name it that?
5: We're talking about it.
1: Seems so like an error.
5: They knew.
1: Me.
2: I think they expect most people aren't like us.
1: Yeah, that's the truth.
0: By the way, they're wrong.
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14: Dad, guess what?
3: What?
14: You are going to be a grandfather.
3: That's great. You're going to be a wonderful mom, and I can't wait to be a grandpa.
15: Not too long ago, moments like this with my daughter would have been a challenge. It was a long road for me to find myself again after Vietnam. I struggled to connect with almost everyone and preferred being alone. It was my neighbor Jim, another Vietnam veteran, who finally convinced me that I could still connect with my family and find that fulfilling life I'd lost. In fact, I called Jim first with the news about my granddaughter, Lizzie.
3: Hey, Jim, I'm going to be a grandfather.
16: Congratulations, Dave.
3: Hey, let's get together and celebrate.
16: Well, as long as you're not grilling.
15: My pride was my armor, but I didn't know it then. I couldn't put it into words. I was sad, I was scared, I felt alone. I didn't know how to reach out, so I hid behind anger and silence. But then I decided to listen to Jim.

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2: The body of a missing man was recovered near Sutton's Bay Tuesday. The body of 25-year-old Brett Zimmerman of Lansing, Kansas, was recovered by Leelanau County Sheriff's deputies about 2 p.m. An empty dinghy was found on Monday. It is believed that Zimmerman fell into the water. Authorities ask anyone with information regarding Zimmerman's whereabouts or who have noticed unusual activity near Stony Point to call the Leelanau County Sheriff's Office. As expected, Bradford Gilley, the man accused of stabbing 11 people at the Traverse City Walmart, pled not guilty by reason of insanity Tuesday to one count of terrorism and 11 counts of attempted murder. That's according to a release from Grand Traverse County Prosecutor Noel Muggenberg. The Center for Forensic Psychiatry found the defendant was mentally ill and due to that mental illness, unable to appreciate the wrongfulness of his conduct or to conform his conduct to the requirements of the law. Michigan Department of Transportation hopes to have automated speed cameras running in work zones by the 2027 construction season. MDOT is currently searching for a third-party vendor to operate the cameras. In 2024, Governor Gretchen Whitmer signed legislation allowing cameras in construction zones. Under the law, fines will only apply when a driver is traveling 10 miles per hour or more over the posted speed limit. A first offense results in a written warning only. And over 1,800 people are expected to participate in Saturday's Run Walk on Mackinac Island. For more information or to sign up, visit runmackinac.com. 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
2: The Detroit Tigers lost to the Twins 3-2 yesterday. The rubber game is coming up this afternoon at 1:10. Mid-American Conference Commissioner Dr. John Steinbrecher asked the NCAA to officially declare Western Michigan the winner of Saturday's football game against U of M. The appeal centers on a dispute over clock display protocol. The NCAA said the result will stand, noting its playing rules do not have a protocol for overturning the outcome of a game and the Division I Football Bowl Subdivision Oversight Committee doesn't have the authority to do so. The NFL season kicks off tonight as the Patriots visit the Seahawks. Thursday, it's the Rams and the 49ers from Melbourne, Australia. The Lions kick off the regular season Sunday at home against the Saints. Kickoff is at 1 o'clock. You can catch all the action all season long on Classic Rock the Bear. Women's World Cup basketball, Team USA will play Hungary Thursday at 5:30 p.m. It's the beginning of single elimination play. It's going to be cloudy today with showers early, high 80, clear overnight. I'm David Barr.
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1: You know, I could send you some really cute baby goat videos that you should watch. That would help make you brighten your day.
0: Doesn't take away from the Sandinistas attacking Mallorca. I hope you know that.
2: I don't know if you heard this, Pol Pot's moving to Canada.
0: That's right.
1: Oh, okay.
0: You know, when I go to the Rib Fest, I think of all the bones there on the ground.
2: It's the killing fields.
1: We love you, Tommy.
2: I was just discussing that with someone yesterday.
0: Yeah, I bet you were. And did you notice they wanted to leave the conversation at any point?
2: They couldn't. They were working there. They were trapped.
3: A captive audience.
2: Christy, should I take a picture of me today wearing my
1: new
2: special gloves?
1: I just got online trying to find them. I couldn't find them anywhere.
0: Why? Why do you want a pair?
2: What do you want them for?
1: I don't want a pair. I just want to see what they look like, how ridiculous you look.
2: Your fingers go through, and there's a hole for your thumb.
1: Yeah, we understand the fingerless glove concept.
0: I'm going to put my fingers through his forehead. NFL, what a great day. Yeah. Opening day, National Football.
3: They want you to think.
1: I thought you'd wear a jersey today in celebration.
0: Oh, I forgot to put the Zubaz on, but Tom would have looked at me in disgust. Well, you're not aware of what's really going on.
1: Yeah.
2: I'm going to wear my gloves and my leather chaps. That keeps the puppy
0: and
2: away from my ankles.
0: All leather chaps are assless. You don't have to say assless.
2: Yeah, that's right.
1: Do you really have leather chaps?
2: God, no. Are you kidding?
1: Oh, no. I think it would be the coolest thing you've ever owned. I would love that.
0: And the cowboy hat and the chaps?
1: And your
0: of gloves?
1: You have cowboy boots, right?
2: No, I don't wear cowboy boots.
1: No?
2: My feet don't work in cowboy boots.
0: Mine don't either, brother.
2: I wear.
1: It takes a while to break them in. That's the problem.
2: But I prefer the hiking boots.
0: But you know what cowboy boots are? A distraction from what's really going on.
2: Oh, of course.
0: In the world. Absolutely.
2: Oh, yeah.
4: Turn the news off.
0: It's exactly
2: tobacco
0: right.
2: Companies are buying.
0: Oh, I know.
2: We're coming right back with more conspiracy theories.
0: Nipples and big oil. I know.
2: There's a connection between large nipples and big oil. You're damn right. And the nukes. It's the nuclear people that are after you.
0: That's right.
2: These are the O'Reilly Auto Parts Studios.
0: That's a break.
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1: 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Here's Dave.
2: The body of a missing man was recovered near Sutton's Bay Tuesday. The body of 25-year-old Brett Zimmerman of Lansing, Kansas, was recovered by Leelanau County Sheriff's deputies about 2 p.m. An empty dinghy was found on Monday. It is believed that Zimmerman fell into the water. Authorities ask anyone with information regarding Zimmerman's whereabouts or who have noticed unusual activity near Stony Point to call the Leelanau County Sheriff's Office. As expected, Bradford Gilley, the man accused of stabbing 11 people at the Traverse City Walmart, pled not guilty by reason of insanity Tuesday to one count of terrorism and 11 counts of attempted murder. That's according to a release from Grand Traverse County Prosecutor Noel Muggenberg. The Center for Forensic Psychiatry found the defendant was mentally ill and due to that mental illness, unable to appreciate the wrongfulness of his conduct or to conform his conduct to the requirements of the law. Michigan Department of Transportation hopes to have automated speed cameras running in work zones by the 2027 construction season. MDOT is currently searching for a third-party vendor to operate the cameras. Grand Traverse County's Garfield Township approved $1.6 million for short-term repairs to the sewer infrastructure under South Airport Road. Engineers say without the repairs, there is a heightened chance of failure. Around 70,000 cars pass over South Airport Road each day, up from about 45,000 before the collapse of the Beitner Bridge. The project should be completed in October, and traffic disruption should be minimal. Sports and weather coming up next.
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2: The Detroit Tigers lost to the Twins 3-2 yesterday. The rubber game is coming up this afternoon at 1:10. Mid-American Conference Commissioner Dr. John Steinbrecher asked the NCAA to officially declare Western Michigan the winner of Saturday's football game against U of M. The appeal centers on a dispute over clock display protocol. The NCAA said the result will stand, noting its playing rules do not have a protocol for overturning the outcome of a game, and the Division I Football Bowl Subdivision Oversight Committee doesn't have the authority to do so. The NFL season kicks off tonight as the Patriots visit the Seahawks. Thursday, it's the Rams and the 49ers from Melbourne, Australia. The Lions kick off the regular season Sunday at home against the Saints. Kickoff is at 1 o'clock. You can catch all the action all season long on Classic Rock the Bear. Women's World Cup basketball, Team USA will play Hungary Thursday at 5:30 p.m. It's the beginning of single elimination play. LIV Golf, the professional golf league, launched in 2022 as a rival to the traditional PGA Tour, filed for Chapter 11 bankruptcy protection Tuesday. In a filing made in the U.S. Bankruptcy Court for the District of New Jersey, LIV Golf said that it has reached an agreement with investment firm BC Partners Credit to recapitalize the league with hopes of transferring majority ownership to its athletes. It's going to be a cloudy day today with showers early, the high 80. Clear overnight tonight, the low 55. Going to be partly cloudy on Thursday, tomorrow's high 72, and mainly sunny, kicking off the weekend Friday with a high of 79. I'm David Barr.
1: Oh, welcome back to the Bob and Tom Show. We're in the O'Reilly Auto Parts Studios.
5: There we are.
1: There's Christy Lee at the news desk.
6: Cup check.
5: I don't
1: There's
5: have a couple.
1: Pat Godwin.
7: Hello, chick.
1: You're not going to be happy until he's back in here, are you? There's Josh Arnold.
8: Hi.
1: Fortunately, I'll be gone. There's Ace Cosby.
9: Hello.
1: I'm Chick. Hello, Tom.
6: Did you ever have a cup, Chick, Josh?
8: It was more of a joke in the hallways of school.
1: Yeah, I played football for 4 years. My dad played football. He ran track. My grandfather played football. No one heard of cup check until I got here.
6: Really?
1: Not a syllable of it.
6: Yeah, we would line up and Mr. Will would walk down the line of guys with a...
5: Because you went to an all-boys school, right?
6: With a...
5: That explains a lot.
7: Something else is going on.
6: Uh-huh. With a yardstick.
1: Please tell us another story about your all-boys school.
5: Yeah.
7: Yardstick.
5: Yeah. I don't think you're really telling us the whole story.
6: Whack you in the groin. Cup check.
5: Uh-huh.
1: But first of all, we need to revisit National Football League opening tonight in Seattle, the Patriots and the Seahawks.
5: Now where can I watch this?
6: Is this on regular?
1: Then NBC and Peacock.
5: Okay.
6: Regular
1: I said
6: TV.
1: The first time around, if you
5: Well, Tom
1: listen,
5: doesn't listen.
1: You don't either.
6: You're the one that asked the question.
1: Yeah, exactly.

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6: The body of a missing man was recovered near Sutton's Bay Tuesday. The body of 25-year-old Brett Zimmerman of Lansing, Kansas, was recovered by Leelanau County Sheriff's deputies about 2 p.m. An empty dinghy was found on Monday. It is believed that Zimmerman fell into the water. Authorities

0: Ask anyone with information regarding Zimmerman's whereabouts or who have noticed unusual activity near Stony Point to call the Leelanau County Sheriff's Office. As expected, Bradford Gilley, the man accused of stabbing 11 people at the Traverse City Walmart, pled not guilty by reason of insanity Tuesday to one count of terrorism and 11 counts of attempted murder. That's according to a release from Grand Traverse County Prosecutor Noel Muggenberg. The Center for Forensic Psychiatry found the defendant was mentally ill and, due to that mental illness, unable to appreciate the wrongfulness of his conduct or to conform his conduct to the requirements of the law. Michigan Department of Transportation hopes to have automated speed cameras running in work zones by the 2027 construction season. MDOT is currently searching for a third-party vendor to operate the cameras. In 2024, Governor Gretchen Whitmer signed legislation allowing cameras in construction zones. Under the law, fines will only apply when a driver is traveling 10 miles per hour or more over the posted speed limit. A first offense results in a written warning only. And over 1,800 people are expected to participate in Saturday's Run Walk on Mackinac Island. For more information or to sign up, visit runmackinac.com. Sports and weather coming up.
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0: The body of a missing man was recovered near Sutton's Bay Tuesday. The body of 25-year-old Brett Zimmerman of Lansing, Kansas, was recovered by Leelanau County Sheriff's deputies about 2 p.m. An empty dinghy was found on Monday. It is believed that Zimmerman fell in into the water. Authorities ask anyone with information regarding Zimmerman's whereabouts or who have noticed unusual activity near Stony Point to call the Leelanau County Sheriff's Office. As expected, Bradford Gilley, the man accused of stabbing 11 people at the Traverse City Walmart, pled not guilty by reason of insanity Tuesday to one count of terrorism and 11 counts of attempted murder. That's according to a release from Grand

0: Dr. Muggenberg, the Center for Forensic Psychiatry, found the defendant was mentally ill and, due to that mental illness, unable to appreciate the wrongfulness of his conduct or to conform his conduct to the requirements of the law. Michigan Department of Transportation hopes to have automated speed cameras running in work zones by the 2027 construction season. MDOT is currently searching for a third-party vendor to operate the cameras. Grand Traverse County's Garfield Township approved $1.6 million for short-term repairs to the sewer infrastructure under South Airport Road. Engineers say without the repairs, there is a heightened chance of failure. Around 70,000 cars pass over South Airport Road each day, up from about 45,000 before the collapse of the Beitner Bridge. The project should be completed in October, and traffic disruption should be minimal. Sports and weather coming up next.
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0: The Detroit Tigers lost to the Twins 3-2 yesterday. The rubber game is coming up this afternoon at 1:10. Mid-American Conference Commissioner Dr. John Steinbrecher asked the NCAA to officially declare Western Michigan the winner of Saturday's football game against U of M. The appeal centers on a dispute over clock display protocol. The NCAA said the result will stand, noting its playing rules do not have a protocol for overturning the outcome of a game, and the Division I Football Bowl Subdivision Oversight Committee doesn't have the authority to do so. The NFL season kicks off tonight as the Patriots visit the Seahawks. Thursday, it's the Rams and the 49ers from Melbourne, Australia. The Lions kick off the regular season Sunday at home against the Saints. Kickoff is at 1 o'clock. You can catch all the action all season long on Classic Rock the Bear. Women's World Cup basketball, Team USA will play Hungary Thursday at 5:30 p.m. It's the beginning of single elimination play. It's going to be cloudy today with showers early, high 80, clear overnight. I'm David Barr.
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5: The body of a missing man was recovered near Sutton's Bay Tuesday. The body of 25-year-old Brett Zimmerman of Lansing, Kansas, was recovered by Leelanau County Sheriff's deputies about 2 p.m. An empty dinghy was found on Monday. It is believed that Zimmerman fell into the water. Authorities ask anyone with information regarding Zimmerman's whereabouts or who have noticed unusual activity near Stony Point to call the Leelanau County Sheriff's Office. As expected, Bradford Gilley, the man accused of stabbing 11 people at the Traverse City Walmart, pled not guilty by reason of insanity Tuesday to one count of terrorism and 11 counts of attempted murder. That's according to a release from Grand Traverse County Prosecutor Noel Muggenberg. The Center for Forensic Psychiatry found the defendant was mentally ill and due to that mental illness, unable to appreciate the wrongfulness of his conduct or to conform his conduct to the requirements of the law. Michigan Department of Transportation hopes to have automated speed cameras running in work zones by the 2027 construction season. MDOT is currently searching for a third-party vendor to operate the cameras. In 2024, Governor Gretchen Whitmer signed legislation allowing cameras in construction zones. Under the law, fines will only apply when a driver is traveling 10 miles per hour or more over the posted speed limit. A first offense results in a written warning only. And over 1,800 people are expected to participate in Saturday's Run Walk on Mackinac Island. For more information or to sign up, visit runmackinac.com. Sports and weather coming up.
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5: The Detroit Tigers lost to the Twins 3-2 yesterday. The rubber game is coming up this afternoon at 1:10. Mid-American Conference Commissioner Dr. John Steinbrecher asked the NCAA to officially declare Western Michigan the winner of Saturday's football game against U of M. The appeal centers on a dispute over clock display protocol. The NCAA said the result will stand, noting its playing rules do not have a protocol for overturning the outcome of a game, and the Division I Football Bowl Subdivision Oversight Committee doesn't have the authority to do so. The NFL season kicks off tonight as the Patriots visit the Seahawks. Thursday, it's the Rams and the 49ers from Melbourne, Australia. The Lions kick off the regular season Sunday at home against the Saints. Kickoff is at 1 o'clock. You can catch all the action all season long on Classic Rock the Bear. Women's World Cup basketball, Team USA will play Hungary Thursday at 5:30 p.m. It's the beginning of single elimination play. LIV Golf, the professional golf league,

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3: The body of a missing man was recovered near Sutton's Bay Tuesday. The body of 25-year-old Brett Zimmerman of Lansing, Kansas, was recovered by Leelanau County Sheriff's deputies about 2 p.m. An empty dinghy was found on Monday. It is believed that Zimmerman fell into the water. Authorities ask anyone with information regarding Zimmerman's whereabouts or who have noticed unusual activity near Stony Point to call the Leelanau County Sheriff's Office. As expected, Bradford Gilley, the man accused of stabbing 11 people at the Traverse City Walmart, pled not guilty by reason of insanity Tuesday to one count of terrorism and 11 counts of attempted murder. That's according to a release from Grand Traverse County Prosecutor Noel Muggenberg. The Center for Forensic Psychiatry found the defendant was mentally ill and due to that mental illness, unable to appreciate the wrongfulness of his conduct or to conform his conduct to the requirements of the law. Michigan Department of Transportation hopes to have automated speed cameras running in work zones by the 2027 construction season. MDOT is currently searching for a third-party vendor to operate the cameras. In 2024, Governor Gretchen Whitmer signed legislation allowing cameras in construction zones. Under the law, fines will only apply when a driver is traveling 10 miles per hour or more over the posted speed limit. A first offense results in a written warning only. And over 1,800 people are expected to participate in Saturday's Run Walk on Mackinac Island. For more information or to sign up, visit runmackinac.com. Sports and weather coming up.
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3: The Detroit Tigers lost to the Twins 3-2 yesterday. The rubber game is coming up this afternoon at 1:10. Mid-American Conference Commissioner Dr. John Steinbrecher asked the NCAA to officially declare Western Michigan the winner of Saturday's football game against U of M. The appeal centers on a dispute over clock display protocol. The NCAA said the result will stand, noting its playing rules do not have a protocol for overturning the outcome of a game, and the Division I Football Bowl Subdivision Oversight Committee doesn't have the authority to do so. The NFL season kicks off tonight as the Patriots visit the Seahawks. Thursday, it's the Rams and the 49ers from Melbourne, Australia. The Lions kick off the regular season Sunday at home against the Saints. Kickoff is at 1 o'clock. You can catch all the action all season long on Classic Rock the Bear. Women's World Cup basketball, Team USA will play Hungary Thursday at 5:30 p.m. It's the beginning of single elimination play. LIV Golf, the professional golf league launched in 2022 as a rival to the traditional PGA Tour, filed for Chapter 11 bankruptcy protection Tuesday. In a filing made in the U.S. Bankruptcy Court for the District of New Jersey, LIV Golf said that it has reached an agreement with investment firm BC Partners Credit to recapitalize the league with hopes of transferring majority ownership to its athletes. It's going to be a cloudy day today with showers early, the high 80, clear overnight tonight, the low 55. It's going to be partly cloudy on Thursday, tomorrow's high 72, and mainly sunny, kicking off the weekend Friday with a high of 79. I'm David Barr.
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5: The body of a missing man was recovered near Sutton's Bay Tuesday. The body of 25-year-old Brett Zimmerman of Lansing, Kansas, was recovered by Leelanau County Sheriff's deputies about 2 p.m. An empty dinghy was found on Monday. It is believed that Zimmerman fell into the water. Authorities ask anyone with information regarding Zimmerman's whereabouts or who have noticed unusual activity near Stony Point to call the Leelanau County Sheriff's Office. As expected, Bradford Gilley, the man accused of stabbing 11 people at the Trevor City Walmart, pled not guilty by reason of insanity Tuesday to one count of terrorism and 11 counts of attempted murder. That's according to a release from Grand Traverse County Prosecutor Noel Muggenberg. The Center for Forensic Psychiatry found the defendant was mentally ill and due to that mental illness, unable to appreciate the wrongfulness of his conduct or to conform his conduct to the requirements of the law. Michigan Department of Transportation hopes to have automated speed cameras running in work zones by the 2027 construction season. MDOT is currently searching for a third-party vendor to operate the cameras. Grand Traverse County's Garfield Township approved $1.6 million for short-term repairs to the sewer infrastructure under South Airport Road. Engineers say without the repairs, there is a heightened chance of failure. Around 70,000 cars pass over South Airport Road each day, up from about 45,000 before the collapse of the Beitner Bridge. The project should be completed in October, and traffic disruption should be minimal. Sports and weather coming up next.
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6: The body of a missing man was recovered near Sutton's Bay Tuesday. The body of 25-year-old Brett Zimmerman of Lansing, Kansas, was recovered by Leelanau County Sheriff's deputies about 2 p.m. An empty dinghy was found on Monday. It is believed that Zimmerman fell into the water. Authorities ask anyone with information regarding Zimmerman's whereabouts or who have noticed unusual activity near Stony Point to call the Leelanau County Sheriff's Office. As expected, Bradford Gilley, the man accused of stabbing 11 people at the Trevor City Walmart, pled not guilty by reason of insanity Tuesday to one count of terrorism and 11 counts of attempted murder. That's according to a release from Grand Traverse County Prosecutor Noel Muggenberg. The Center for Forensic Psychiatry found the defendant was mentally ill and due to that mental illness, unable to appreciate the wrongfulness of his conduct or to conform his conduct to the requirements of the law. Michigan Department of Transportation hopes to have automated speed cameras running in work zones by the 2027 construction season. MDOT is currently searching for a third-party vendor to operate the cameras. In 2024, Governor Gretchen Whitmer signed legislation allowing cameras in construction zones. Under the law, fines will only apply when a driver is traveling 10 miles per hour or more over the posted speed limit. A first offense results in a written warning only. And over 1,800 people are expected to participate in Saturday's Run Walk on Mackinac Island. For more information or to sign up, visit runmackinac.com. Sports and weather coming up.
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6: The Detroit Tigers lost to the Twins 3-2 yesterday. The rubber game is coming up this afternoon at 1:10. Mid-American Conference Commissioner Dr. John Steinbrecher asked the NCAA to officially declare Western Michigan the winner of Saturday's football game against U of M. The appeal centers on a dispute over clock display protocol. The NCAA said the result will stand, noting its playing rules do not have a protocol for overturning the outcome of a game, and the Division I Football Bowl Subdivision Oversight Committee doesn't have the authority to do so. The NFL season kicks off tonight as the Patriots visit the Seahawks. Thursday, it's the Rams and the 49ers from Melbourne, Australia. The Lions kick off the regular season Sunday at home against the Saints. Kickoff is at 1 o'clock. You can catch all the action all season long on Classic Rock the Bear. Women's World Cup basketball, Team USA will play Hungary Thursday at 5:30 p.m. It's the beginning of single elimination play. It's going to be cloudy today with showers early, high 80, clear overnight. I'm David Barr.
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0: is a little surprising to me. I feel like you would be a gate greeter.
1: Yeah.
2: No, I will greet them when they get into the common area.
0: All right.
3: With the common people. Oh,
2: no, are you kidding me? It's already bad enough when you're waiting for your bags and they've got the family of 12 taking up the whole space.
0: Christy, I'm going to give the story a chance.
1: Oh, thank you.
2: I immediately disapprove of this.
3: Hey, did you hear?
2: I do not want anyone else that's not on an airplane up in that area.
3: Did you hear the problem with the family of 12? The father of 12 said that he's having trouble with the family of 12.
1: Right. Yeah, how many are in yours?
0: No doubt.
2: Yes, but I
3: you and all your little...
2: No, we have assigned people.
3: It'll children be, of the corps.
2: It'll be
3: there.
2: Finn, you're on point here. You go up and start looking for our bags. When you see him, call me, and I'll come up and
0: do it. I've flown with Willie. He's a menace on his own. I can't even imagine the lot of you.
3: Why don't you do this for me now?
2: So you're saying you're going to be able to take the entire family.
1: I'm not saying anything, and we'll get back to that story
3: when
1: we get
3: back. It has something connection to TSA.
1: Yes,
3: and you need a known traveler number, blah, blah, blah.
1: Thank you, Chick.
3: You're
1: it's
3: welcome.
1: Not just, you
3: I'm trying to help.
2: So we're not letting the people there.
0: People forget it was a free-for-all for a while.
1: It was.
2: Oh, God.
3: Would you be in favor of some sort of guidelines that you would offer input? Certain people are allowed to fly, and certain people
2: absolutely
3: are not allowed to fly.
2: The same thing goes for voting.
3: Okay. All right.
2: Like this guy in the plane, they had to duct tape down.
3: Uh-huh.
2: Never fly again.
0: Yeah. Okay. I'd like to hear his side of the story.
2: No.
3: Yeah, he might have had a bad day.
0: Yeah, I wonder what happened.
2: They had to land the plane. Dude, oh, I'd be so pissed.
0: Everybody should get to punch him in the face.
2: Oh, yeah. He can't move. He's duct taped. Good. Give me a paddle. I'm going to hit him in the face. Right now, I want to talk to you about money. Last time I checked, it sure was weird out there. Things are so expensive. 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

0: of a missing man was recovered near Sutton's Bay Tuesday. The body of 25-year-old Brett Zimmerman of Lansing, Kansas, was recovered by Leelanau County Sheriff's deputies about 2 p.m. An empty dinghy was found on Monday. It is believed that Zimmerman fell into the water. Authorities ask anyone with information regarding Zimmerman's whereabouts or who have noticed unusual activity near Stony Point to call the Leelanau County Sheriff's Office. As expected, Bradford Gilley, the man accused of stabbing 11 people at the Traverse City Walmart, pled not guilty by reason of insanity Tuesday to one count of terrorism and 11 counts of attempted murder. That's according to a release from Grand Traverse County Prosecutor Noel Muggenberg. The Center for Forensic Psychiatry found the defendant was mentally ill and due to that mental illness, unable to appreciate the wrongfulness of his conduct or to conform his conduct to the requirements of the law. Michigan Department of Transportation hopes to have automated speed cameras running in work zones by the 2027 construction season. MDOT is currently searching for a third-party vendor to operate the cameras. Grand Traverse County's Garfield Township approved $1.6 million for short-term repairs to the sewer infrastructure under South Airport Road. Engineers say without the repairs, there is a heightened chance of failure. Around 70,000 cars pass over South Airport Road each day, up from about 45,000 before the collapse of the Beitner Bridge. The project should be completed in October, and traffic disruptions should be minimal. Sports and weather coming up next.
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0: The Detroit Tigers lost to the Twins 3-2 yesterday. The rubber game is coming up this afternoon at 1:10. Mid-American Conference Commissioner Dr. John Steinbrecher asked the NCAA to officially declare Western Michigan the winner of Saturday's football game against U of M. The appeal centers on a dispute over clock display protocol. The NCAA said the result will stand, noting its playing rules do not have a protocol for overturning the outcome of a game, and the Division I Football Bowl Subdivision Oversight Committee doesn't have the authority to do so. The NFL season kicks off tonight as the Patriots visit the Seahawks. Thursday, it's the Rams and the 49ers from Melbourne, Australia. The Lions kick off the regular season Sunday at home against the Saints. Kickoff is at 1 o'clock. You can catch all the action all season long on Classic Rock the Bear. Women's World Cup basketball, Team USA will play Hungary Thursday at 5:30 p.m. It's the beginning of single elimination play. LIV Golf, the professional golf league launched in 2022 as a rival to the traditional PGA Tour, filed for Chapter 11 bankruptcy protection Tuesday. In a filing made in the U.S. Bankruptcy Court for the District of New Jersey, LIV Golf said that it has reached an agreement with investment firm BC Partners Credit to recapitalize the league with hopes of transferring majority ownership to its athletes. It's going to be a cloudy day today with showers early, the high 80. Clear overnight tonight, the low 55. Going to be partly cloudy on Thursday, tomorrow's high 72, and mainly sunny kicking off the weekend Friday with a high of 79. I'm David Barr.
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5: Hi.
2: Hello, Josh Arnold.
6: Hello, Chickie.
2: How often do you have our producer bringing you coffee?
6: I'm going to say once or twice a week.
3: That's
6: and he always offers. It's never something I ask for. He's a very kind man.
2: All right. Ace Cosby's here.
7: Hello.
2: And hello, Tom.
8: Hello, Chick McGee.
2: What are you doing now?
8: Oh, I was just busy sorting my packets of equal.
2: I'll ask this again.
8: What now?
2: I ask this often, and you really don't answer me. Do you think it would help or hurt our little show here if you paid attention? what do you think?
6: And in a way, it would hurt.
2: Yeah. I see that. Conceptually, right, right. I get that. But
8: yeah, there's a lot of chat in this room during the breaks. I try to not listen.
6: You don't listen to yourself? A lot of times it's you.
2: Man.
8: Of course I don't listen to myself. Are you kidding?
6: Either do I. I'm pretty boring.
8: Hey, Jess, I have a question for you. you are someone with a sensitive, quality palate, if you will. You like good food, and you make great food. You're
4: sure.
8: a great

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4: The body of a missing man was recovered near Sutton's Bay Tuesday. The body of 25-year-old Brett Zimmerman of Lansing, Kansas, was recovered by Leelanau County Sheriff's deputies about 2 p.m. An empty dinghy was found on Monday. It is believed that Zimmerman fell into the water. Authorities ask anyone with information regarding Zimmerman's whereabouts or who have noticed unusual activity near Stony Point to call the Leelanau County Sheriff's Office. As expected, Bradford Gilley, the man accused of stabbing 11 people at the Traverse City Walmart, pled not guilty by reason of insanity Tuesday to one count of terrorism and 11 counts of attempted murder. That's according to a release from Grand Traverse County Prosecutor Noel Muggenberg. The Center for Forensic Psychiatry found the defendant was mentally ill and due to that mental illness, unable to appreciate the wrongfulness of his conduct or to conform his conduct to the requirements of the law. Michigan Department of Transportation hopes to have automated speed cameras running in work zones by the 2027 construction season. MDOT is currently searching for a third-party vendor to operate the cameras. In 2024, Governor Gretchen Whitmer signed legislation allowing cameras in construction zones. Under the law, fines will only apply when a driver is traveling 10 miles per hour or more over the posted speed limit. A first offense results in a written warning only. And over 1,800 people are expected to participate in Saturday's Run Walk on Mackinac Island. For more information or to sign up, visit runmackinac.com. Sports and weather coming up.
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4: The Detroit Tigers lost to the Twins 3-2 yesterday. The rubber game is coming up this afternoon at 1:10. Mid-American Conference Commissioner Dr. John Steinbrecher asked the NCAA to officially declare Western Michigan the winner of Saturday's football game against U of M. The appeal centers on a dispute over clock display protocol. The NCAA said the result will stand, noting its playing rules do not have a protocol for overturning the outcome of a game, and the Division I Football Bowl Subdivision Oversight Committee doesn't have the authority to do so. The NFL season kicks off tonight as the Patriots visit the Seahawks. Thursday, it's the Rams and the 49ers from Melbourne, Australia. The Lions kick off the regular season Sunday at home against the Saints. Kickoff is at 1 o'clock. You can catch all the action all season long on Classic Rock the Bear. Women's World Cup basketball, Team USA will play Hungary Thursday at 5:30 p.m. It's the beginning of single elimination play. LIV Golf, the professional golf league, launched in 2022 as a rival to the traditional PGA Tour, filed for Chapter 11 bankruptcy bankruptcy protection Tuesday. In a filing made in the U.S. Bankruptcy Court,

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7: 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Here's Dave.
0: The body of a missing man was recovered near Sutton's Bay Tuesday. The body of 25-year-old Brett Zimmerman of Lansing, Kansas, was recovered by Leelanau County Sheriff's deputies about 2 p.m. An empty dinghy was found on Monday. It is believed that Zimmerman fell into the water. Authorities ask anyone with information regarding Zimmerman's whereabouts or who have noticed unusual activity near Stony Point to call the Leelanau County Sheriff's Office. As expected, Bradford Gilley, the man accused of stabbing 11 people at the Trevor City Walmart, pled not guilty by reason of insanity Tuesday to one count of terrorism and 11 counts of attempted murder. That's according to a release from Grand Traverse County Prosecutor Noel Muggenberg. The Center for Forensic Psychiatry found the defendant was mentally ill and due to that mental illness, unable to appreciate the wrongfulness of his conduct or to conform his conduct to the requirements of the law. Michigan Department of Transportation hopes to have automated speed cameras running in work zones by the 2027 construction season. MDOT is currently searching for a third-party vendor to operate the cameras. Grand Traverse County's Garfield Township approved $1.6 million for short-term repairs to the sewer infrastructure under South Airport Road. Engineers say without the repairs, there is a heightened chance of failure. Around 70,000 cars pass over South Airport Road each day, up from about 45,000 before the collapse of the Beitner Bridge. The project should be completed in October, and traffic disruption should be minimal. Sports and weather coming up next.
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0: The Detroit Tigers lost to the Twins 3-2 yesterday. The rubber game is coming up this afternoon at 1:10. Mid-American Conference Commissioner Dr. John Steinbrecher asked the NCAA to officially declare Western Michigan the winner of Saturday's football game against U of M. The appeal centers on a dispute over clock display protocol. The NCAA said the result will stand, noting its playing rules do not have a protocol for overturning the outcome of a game and the Division I Football Bowl subdivision.

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4: The body of a missing man was recovered near Sutton's Bay Tuesday. The body of 25-year-old Brett Zimmerman of Lansing, Kansas, was recovered by Leelanau County Sheriff's deputies about 2 p.m. An empty dinghy was found on Monday. It is believed that Zimmerman fell into the water. Authorities ask anyone with information regarding Zimmerman's whereabouts or who have noticed unusual activity near Stony Point to call the Leelanau County Sheriff's Office. As expected, Bradford Gilley, the man accused of stabbing 11 people at the Traverse City Walmart, pled not guilty by reason of insanity Tuesday to one count of terrorism and 11 counts of attempted murder. That's according to a release from Grand Traverse County Prosecutor Noel Muggenberg. The Center for Forensic Psychiatry found the defendant was mentally ill and, due to that mental illness, unable to appreciate the wrongfulness of his conduct or to conform his conduct to the requirements of the law. Michigan Department of Transportation hopes to have automated speed cameras running in work zones by the 2027 construction season. MDOT is currently searching for a third-party vendor to operate the cameras. In 2024, Governor Gretchen Whitmer signed legislation allowing cameras in construction zones. Under the law, fines will only apply when a driver is traveling 10 miles per hour.

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2: The Detroit Tigers lost to the Twins 3-2 yesterday. The rubber game is coming up this afternoon at 1:10. Mid-American Conference Commissioner Dr. John Steinbrecher asked the NCAA to officially declare Western Michigan the winner of Saturday's football game against U of M. The appeal centers on a dispute over clock display protocol. The NCAA said the result will stand, noting its playing rules do not have a protocol for overturning the outcome of a game, and the Division I Football Bowl Subdivision Oversight Committee doesn't have the authority to do so. The NFL season kicks off tonight as the Patriots visit the Seahawks. Thursday, it's the Rams and the 49ers from Melbourne, Australia. The Lions kick off the regular season Sunday at home against the Saints. Kickoff is at 1 o'clock. You can catch all the action all season long on Classic Rock the Bear. Women's World Cup basketball, Team USA will play Hungary Thursday at 5:30 p.m. It's the beginning of single elimination play. LIV Golf, the professional golf league, launched in 2022 as a rival to the traditional PGA Tour, filed for Chapter 11 bankruptcy protection Tuesday. In a filing made in the U.S. Bankruptcy Court for the District of New Jersey, LIV Golf said that it has reached an agreement with investment firm BC Partners Credit to recapitalize the league with hopes of transferring majority ownership to its athletes. It's going to be a cloudy day today with showers early, the high 80. Clear overnight tonight, the low 55. Going to be partly cloudy on Thursday, tomorrow's high 72, and mainly sunny kicking off the weekend Friday with a high of 79. I'm David Barr.
1: 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We're in the O'Reilly Auto Parts Studios. 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
3: Hi.
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8: Hello, Chick McGee.
1: Uh-huh.
8: You gotta be excited. The NFL starts this evening.
1: Oh, yeah.
8: It's gonna be great. Now, we're going to hook up with Allie Breen. She is in parts unknown. Where are you,
9: guys.
8: Allie?
9: I'm Florida. In Florida.
8: Oh, this particular camera angle, this looks like some bizarre scene
3: like
8: from,
3: hostage
8: from a movie.
6: I disagree. You know what it honestly looks like to
3: what?
6: Me? I don't mean to be a pervert. Cowgirl.
1: Oh, yeah.
6: Yeah.
1: Yeah, very much so.
6: I mean,
9: I'm coming to you guys straight from doing God. Cowgirl.
6: It seems to me, it seems to me like you are angled. Like, you're on top of me looking down.
3: Oh, I see what you're saying.
5: That's the ceiling behind you.
3: Yeah. You're looking at his feet?
6: No. Look, that's reverse.
4: No, that's reverse.
6: Oh. Yeah.
9: Oh, yeah, I was thinking reverse, too, actually.
3: So was I, Allie. Sorry.
9: Yeah,
6: no, I would have.
1: Aren't you glad you called?
9: Yes,
8: can you imagine?
6: It looks like she's looking down at us.
8: Can you imagine this discussion on CNN when they have a distinguished, we're joined by Allie Breen. And by the way, is this a cowgirl? Well, that does
9: suit. That's my dedication to the, sex piece of this bit is I'm calling straight from cowgirl position.
8: Are you painting the house? Is this another one of those?
9: I'm painting and decorating. And I forgot my tripod, so I just have my camera set up on the table. I know I made you all seasick last week, so I'm trying not to
8: this
9: do that again.
8: This is fine. This is good. Well, let's get to our letters. The way this works is you can reach Allie, A-L-L-I-B-R-E-E-N, on your favorite social media platform with your love questions, and we're happy to help. What have you got, Allie?
9: Dear Allie, every time my boyfriend Venmo requests me for something, he puts in "for the great sex" in the comment part. It was funny once or twice, but now the joke is so old, and honestly, the sex isn't that great, and I'm tempted to write that.
8: Oh.
9: Do you think that's a fun, funny way to get him to stop and spice things up, or you think I'll just hurt his feelings?
5: I like it.
8: I think I like the idea of responding. I'm not exactly sure what would the funniest thing to say.
1: I don't think people know this about Venmo, and I've done very little of it, but I have done it. And if you don't check the box that says this private transactions, they're all public.
3: Oh, yeah.
9: I know.
1: No matter
9: yes.
1: what you do.
9: It's so weird.
1: They pop up.
9: And people can like your transactions.
1: Yeah,
9: it's the strangest social media form.
8: Why do they do that, by the way?
1: I don't know.
9: I have no idea.
1: But you can check it to make it private, your transactions private. But if you don't, it's all out there.
8: Okay, so he says.
9: But she could get her friends to comment. She could get them to say, she said it's not that great.
5: That's funny.
8: That's funny. If he didn't press the private,
3: Or don't pay him and say it wasn't that great last night. Sorry.
5: So he wants you to pay him?
9: Yeah.
8: So he's Venmoing her money.
3: Or
9: no, I think it's a Venmo request. Yeah, every time he Venmo requests.

0: Who are you?
1: I'm future you.
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1: Yeah.
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10: The body of a missing man was recovered near Sutton's Bay Tuesday. The body of 25-year-old Brett Zimmerman of Lansing, Kansas, was recovered by Leelanau County Sheriff's deputies about 2 p.m. An empty dinghy was found on Monday. It is believed that Zimmerman fell into the water. Authorities ask anyone with information regarding Zimmerman's whereabouts or who have noticed unusual activity near Stony Point to call the Leelanau County Sheriff's Office. As expected, Bradford Gilley, the man accused of stabbing 11 people at the Traverse City Walmart, pled not guilty by reason of insanity Tuesday to one count of terrorism and 11 counts of attempted murder. That's according to a release from Grand Traverse County Prosecutor Noel Muggenberg. The Center for Forensic Psychiatry found the defendant was mentally ill and due to that mental illness, unable to appreciate the wrongfulness of his conduct or to conform his conduct to the requirements of the law. Michigan Department of Transportation hopes to have automated speed cameras running in work zones by the 2027 construction season. MDOT is currently searching for a third-party vendor to operate the cameras. Grand Traverse County's Garfield Township approved $1.6 million for short-term repairs to the sewer infrastructure under South Airport Road. Engineers say without the repairs, there is a heightened chance of failure. Around 70,000 cars pass over South Airport Road each day, up from about 45,000 before the collapse of the Beitner Bridge. The project should be completed in October, and traffic disruption should be minimal. Sports and weather coming up next.
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1: 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The Wigwam near Indian River, Breakers Topping a Bee at Mullet Lake, and Corwith Station near Vanderbilt.
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The Bear.

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It's 10 at 10 on The Bear.

All right, we are doing it. 10 songs in a row to kick off your work day on Wednesday. What day is it? Yeah, what day is it? There's even a TV commercial out there right now where the big old camel is asking Mike Tirico, what day is it? It's hump day. That's right, we're doing it. 10 songs in a row for this hump day right here on Classic Rock the Bear. Happy anniversary to my brother and sister-in-law, Mike and Jill. Happy, I don't know what it is, like 33 now maybe? Hey, here's Lynyrd Skynyrd, Freebird on the Bear.

0: I've been on that highway quite a bit. It is I-75 all the way through Georgia, 352 miles of boredom. Here's Bob Seger. 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

0: those are the kind I like too. The old Pretty Woman, Classic Rock the Bear, where we want to get you a rock and roll recharge. 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I know I could. 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

0: is my cherry pie. I love cherry pie. Classic rock, The Bear. Just read into it from there. But the world's largest cherry pie that was made in Charlevoix. I had a chunk of that back in the day. Also, the one that was made in Traverse City. That up the one in Charlevoix. I ate a slice of that as well. Well, actually, a scooping of that at the time. I was kind of bummed out that the Cherry Festival for the 100th did not do the world's largest cherry pie. I know the logistics are darn near impossible, but I still think that they should do it again because somebody else has the record right now, and gosh darn it, Traverse City should have the record for the world's largest cherry pie, don't you think? Somebody figure it out, would you? Fleetwood Mac, Led Zeppelin, Journey, all coming up. Keep it right here. This is Northern Michigan's Classic Rock on the Bear.
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9: Well, we're in for kind of a cloudy day today with a high right around 80, clear overnight, 55, and then partly cloudy tomorrow, high 72. 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

That's Journey on Classic Rock the Bear, and you can have it any way you want it instantly. The Jimmy John's Instant Request of the Day coming up after 12 noon right here on the Bear. 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Front Street or South Airport Road in Traverse City, get some Jimmy John's for lunch today. 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

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Bob and Tom all morning. 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

All right, do you know what time it is? Do you know what day it is? No, it doesn't matter. We're not doing that camel thing again. 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

I am still looking for that one request, the Jimmy John's Instant Request of the Day. 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And you could win delicious Jimmy John's sandwiches from Classic Rock the Bear, just being the Jimmy John's Instant Request Song of the Day. 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Get to-

It's full hour nonstop classic rock lunch here on the Bear for this Wednesday. It is all downhill, and I can see the weekend from here. Yeah, it's already a early release day on Friday for TCAP students. Boy, they get a lot of days off. Aerosmith on the

0: Classic Rock the Bear, David Barr and Tom Petty there. Do we have a stand your ground law in Michigan? I don't know that we do. I don't know that we don't. Don't listen to me for legal advice. I'm not really sure there, but best to find out if you are one of those prepared guys. Your local area Menards is holding a pet supply drive through the end of this month. Every location of Menards will be donating to a local pet rescue. 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
0: 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Hi, who's this?
11: This is Bob Over in Honor. I call you all the time.
0: Well, thanks for calling, Bob Over in Honor. This is the Jimmy John's Instant Request Song of the Day. How'd you like to win some Jimmy John's sandwiches and get your request on? What do you want to hear?
11: That jackal, sun coming down on me. It's coming sunny today.
0: Congratulations to Bob, who calls me all the time from Benzie County. Thanks for listening. And your song is a Jimmy John's Instant Request Song of the Day. That means free food. Food is coming your way from Jimmy John's, two locations in Traverse City, Front Street and South Airport Road. Enjoy those sandwiches. Here's Jackal on Classic Rock the Bear.

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1: Rumors spreading around in that Texas town about the shack outside the game. 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Just let me know if you wanna go to that whole mile on the range. 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

0: You Too, that's With or Without You on Classic Rock, The Bear. And, boy, if you didn't need another reason to slow down in construction zones, under a bill that was signed in 2024 by Governor Gretchen Whitmer under the Democratic-controlled state legislature at the time, they have allowed cameras in construction zones. Now, under the law, fines will only apply when a driver is traveling at 10 miles an hour or more over the posted speed limit, and the first offense will result in a written warning only. But if you get a second ticket, well, they start dropping the hammer on you. So be looking for cameras in work zones starting in 2027. I see a lot of people just swing right through those things without even slowing down, but you're going to have to, or you're going to start facing fines and tickets coming up next year. Black Sabbath, Cars, and Journey all on the way. Keep it right here. This is Northern Michigan's Bear.
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4: Well, we're going to see sun and clouds mix for the rest of this afternoon. Slight chance of rain in some areas. Look for high today, 81. Mostly clear overnight tonight, low 58. So things are looking up. Here's Black Sabbath on the Bear.

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Alice Cooper on Classic Rock, Greer, David Barr, cruising through Wednesday, you and me together. And it is an absolutely fantastic day. It is starting to clear up across northern Michigan, looking pretty good. But you know what? Every rose does have its thorn. Yep, he is right. Here's Poison, Bret Michaels, Classic Rock, The Bear.

You know, I wish Dennis DeYoung and the boys, particularly Tommy Shaw and J.Y., would get back together and work out their differences. They were a fantastic killer band together, and they're still good without Dennis DeYoung. But, you know, Tommy Shaw and J.Y. say there's absolutely no chance of Dennis DeYoung ever performing on stage with them again. And that's really too bad, particularly at this stage in their lives. I mean, let's face it, they're all in the fourth quarter. And you're just going to kind of let things go by the wayside. Gotta figure things out before it's too late. Hey, coming up this afternoon, we got all kinds of stuff for you to win. First off, we want you to win the Rock and Roll Recharge. Every weekday, we're giving away a 30-minute massage chair session, courtesy of Solitude Float Spa in TC. All you have to do is text the word float to 888-751-2327, and you are in to win. A weekly winner will also score a 60-minute float. Everybody could use some relaxation, so why not charge and recharge with the Rock and Roll Recharge from Solitude Float Spa and the station that always has your back, Classic Rock the Bear. And don't forget, Guide

0: Mark, after 5 o'clock, is going to ask an 80s trivia question. 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

0: Tom Petty with an invitation to stay away, I guess. Classic Rock the Bear. Don't come around here no more. That's the way it is, right? Hey, work is taking place on the Tart Trail. That is parallel to Railroad Avenue between Washington Street and F&M Park, affecting access to the Tart Trail in Traverse City. So they are expected to get the project completed by Friday, so keep that in mind. Maybe seek an alternative route. There's also road construction going on everywhere, and I guess most of it is DTE still burying gas lines around the city, but boy, there seems like every time you turn down another road, there seems to be barricades and cones set up. We definitely are in the final stretches of the season, because that can't last much longer. Queen coming up, John Cougar Mellencamp and Aerosmith on the way right here on the Bear.
1: Have you heard? 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
7: Well, I'm seeing a little bit more sunshine out my window than I am clouds right now, which is a good sign. So it's going to continue for the rest of the afternoon. Enjoy the day. Going to be 81 and clear overnight tonight. Good night to stargaze. Here's Queen on the Bear. Buddy, you're a-

Aerosmith on Classic Rock, The Bear from my favorite movie, Miracle. I watched it again the other night. I just still get goosebumps when Al Michaels yells, "Do you believe in miracles?" Yes! Still the greatest sports moment of my life. Here's Bon Jovi. This is Runaway. It's the one that got it all going for the band from New Jersey.

0: I don't know. Can you even do that stuff anymore? That love and touch and squeezing stuff? I guess probably depends on who you're doing it with and where you're doing it with and why you're doing it with them, I would suppose. But, hey, don't take your legal advice from me. I don't want to get me or anybody else in trouble. Hey, the NFL season kicks off tonight. The Patriots visit the Seahawks and the 12th man. And coming up tomorrow, it's 49ers and the Rams from Melbourne, Australia. Lions open the regular season on Sunday against the Saints at Ford Field. 1 o'clock is kickoff. We will have the pregame for you at 12 noon right here on Classic Rock the Bear. Women's World Cup basketball. Team USA plays on. They were undefeated in the preliminary round. They'll take on Hungary Thursday at 5:30 p.m. in the beginning of single elimination play. And the Tigers, what can you say about our Detroit Tigers? They are in action right now, wrapping up the rubber game with the Twins. They lost yesterday 3-2, hoping for a victory today to at least win the series. The MAC conference complained to the NCAA about the Michigan game on Saturday, but the NCAA went, go cry me a river somewhere else. We don't have any way to change the outcome of the game, and the bowl subdivision oversight committee doesn't have the authority. So that is done and buried there. The Mid-American Conference is just going to have to deal with the fact that Western lost to Michigan. Depending on how you want to score it, got robbed, whatever, the game's over now officially. And LIV Golf has filed for bankruptcy. They hope to turn the team over, or to the tournament over, to its players. Why anybody would want a bankrupt golf tournament is totally beyond me. Def Leppard coming up. Eddie Money and 38 Special on the way. Hold on loosely, baby. We're in for a ride right here on the Bear.
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3: Your car was rusty and barely legal for the road back when you were in high school. 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You crank your music without a care in the world. It's the Bear.

got my two tickets to Paradise booked for the winter. Just don't know who I'm going with just yet. Classic Rock, The Bear, David Barr, I Am Gonna Skedaddle, Guy Dark coming up next. He is roaming the halls. He has got those pair of Devo tickets that he is going to give away with some 80s trivia this afternoon just after 5 o'clock. You could win tickets to see Devo along with the B-52s at the Acushear Amphitheater in Grand Rapids. And that show is coming up very quickly. It is on September 19th. So what, a week from this weekend, I guess, or a week from this week. So be listening for your chance to win with Guy coming up this afternoon. I will catch you tomorrow on the Bob and Tom Show right here on Classic Rock the Bear.

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0: If Miss Piggy had an OBGYN, would he be called Dr. Squealgood? Classic Rock the Bear, I'm Guy Dark, and I'm sorry.
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Classic Rock the Bear. I'm Guy Dark, and my show is number one with people who always have cologne or perfume in their car just in case. Here's Tom Petty. She's a good

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0: there. You want to see Devo and the B-52s? They're playing in Grand Rapids at Acroshore Amphitheater on Saturday, September 19th. I have tickets for you a little after 5 o'clock. I'll ask you a very simple 80s trivia question. 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

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I'm Guy Dark, and when I'm not laying down in the tall grass and doing my stuff, I'm playing requests on Classic Rock the Bear between 4 and 5 on the almighty, all-knowing, omniscient 4 o'clock free-for-all. 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
1: 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And speaking of money, tonight's estimated Powerball jackpot is $207 million. 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

0: A request for Teddy and Gaylord and his queen on Classic Rock the Bear on the 4 o'clock free-for-all. I'm Guy Dark, taker of requests and of free food at 888-751-BEAR, 888-751-2327. Also, a belated shout-out to all the women who gave birth on Monday, also to all the hospital staffs. You made it a great Labor Day.
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A little after 5, I'll give away some tickets for the B-52s and Devo in Grand Rapids with some 80s trivia.

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0: Joe Walsh's Rocky Mountain Way on Classic Rock the Bear. I'm Guy Dark, and I want you and a friend to be seeing the B-52s in Devo at the brand new Akron Shore Amphitheater in Grand Rapids coming up on September 19th. Since those are bands that had most of their success in the 80s, I figured I'd bust out another 80s trivia question, which you should know the answer to right off the bat if you're from Michigan. What year in the 80s did the Detroit Tigers win the World Series? Get it right and get those tickets.
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1: It is your friendly neighborhood Geister, Guy Paul Dark, on Classic Rock the Bear with a pair of tickets in hand, metaphorically. Pair of tickets for the B-52s in Devo, playing the brand new venue in Grand Rapids, the Acroshore Amphitheater. Billy Idol is going to be there on a Friday night. And on September 19th, it's the B-52s in Devo. To score a pair of tickets to the show, call me right now at 888-751-BEAR and answer this 80s trivia question. In what year during the 80s did the Detroit Tigers win the World Series? Good luck from Classic Rock the Bear.

Classic Rock the Bear. Congratulations to Eric from Cadillac. Won himself a pair of tickets to see the B-52s in Devo in Grand Rapids at Acrisure Amphitheater on September 19th. He knew the Tigers won the World Series in 1984. More tickets up for grabs tomorrow, a little after 5 on the Bear.

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0: Tommy and Gina didn't back down. Bon Jovi and It's My Life on Classic Rock the Bear with Guy Dark. And coming right up, I'll let you know what's going on in terms of live entertainment all over Northern Michigan with the local lowdown. That's next on 98.1, 95.3, and 95.1 the Bear.
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1: 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I'm Guy Dark, and there is your local lowdown on Classic Rock the Bear.

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The Bear.

0: the late, great Tom Petty on Classic Rock the Bear. I'm Guy Dark, and the gentleman who is on before me is David Barr. He's on from 10 a.m. to 3 p.m. He rocks you on the job, and he plays instant requests. At any time, you could say, hey, man, give me a call. I'll get your song on Freaky Fast. The number which should be in your phone already is 888-751-BEAR. Every day, someone is going to win a sub from Jimmy John's, South Airport Road and Front Street in Traverse City. 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
4: 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The Lions begin their season Sunday in the Big Easy to take on the New Orleans Saints. And Huddle Up is back with John Jansen. He'll break down every game for us. He is our Lions insider. He played in the NFL. He played for the Michigan Wolverines as well. 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

Classic Rock the Bear. I'm Guy Dark, and coming up, we'll go into the Dark Archives. I'll play a song by a major band, but it's a song you don't hear all that often on the radio. First, Rick Derringer, Classic Rock the Bear.

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1: Here at Classic Rock the Bear, we play a ton of Van Halen. If you've ever seen our station Hummer, you know it's inspired by Van Halen. Here's a song that doesn't get a whole lot of radio airplay, except for right now, from the Dark Archives, here's Mean Street on the Bear.

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